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1: karma is the queen.
0: Karma takes all my friends to the summit.
1: Facts.
0: Karma is the guy on the screen.

0: I'm good. Actually, I'm great. Delete the chat. 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